never to make the same mistake again. You can tell me to my face, or even on the phone. You can write it in a letter.

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Uncut in your nose, fee coat in your bladder. A whole lot happier, a whole lot sadder. Used to be satisfied, now you feel like Mick Jagger. 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

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Thank you for a great film. Hopefully it'll come out good. We're going to film tomorrow night too. So many people will be here tomorrow night. Be cool, man. You're fucking great.

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It's hard to say that I'd rather stay awake when I'm asleep, because my dreams are bursting at the seams.